sometimes I feel like I wanna go bang. 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Take it back to the old school. DJ Dion, let's go. Let's bang the box.

red light, green light. 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My partner won't see something killed, that's what he like. So the first nigga try, gon' tell G how I been bout that motherfucking sack since a knee high. 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Having motion, I'm prime time like Dion. 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Hold up, look at the fit on me. 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She get the dick in the balls when she lick on me. 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Let them know, let them know how we

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That's 11 months straight, niggas sleep tight. 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Who that is back to back, ho, that's baby. 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
2: Well, we want to be free. We want to be free to do what we want to do. And we want to get loaded. And we want to have a good time. And that's what we're going to do.
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2: 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We're going to have a party.

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When we get hungry, we eat the same fucking food.

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1: Listing off a series of colors along with numbers that correspond to the proper coordinates as if ordinary, all of it committed to memory. Any omission is missionary meaning. It's fuck us what they said at the academy. Had to be perfectly pressed, present and counted, accountable for the best and the worst of your fellow men. Gentlemen, did you remember then to pull the yellow wire?

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Give up the planet for a little bit of space, off for show. Give up the fight because they say it ain't his place, he would spit if he could, but he can't. The tongue is dry as a bitch. Hung out to dry in this bitch. Counting the time, it don't matter, he'll probably die, and he could cry. But by the way, did you remember then to pull the cable out?

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1: I need to go home and take it slow down in Jackson, Tennessee.

talking to me. Yes, I was standing there and dying, and New York was killing me. 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

another classic out of Chicago. This is Lego's El Ritmo de Verdad, and Lego is the man responsible for the remix that did real damage on Ralphie Rosario's Wanna Give It Up that was released on Glitterbox earlier this year. At this point, I also wanted to mention our Croatia Festival, which is happening again next August. Tickets for 2018 are already available, and you can get

0: truth of your soul, you know the truth of mine. When I lay my hand on your shoulders, I wanna lift the weight of the burden that I knew you're getting inside. And just from time to time, let me treat you with simple pleasures. A little leisure, so when it gets intertwined, you just gotta remember
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0: So what about you? 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
2: Šlovė Ukrainai, šlovė visiems mūsų didvyriams.

permit me to introduce myself. 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I offer lessons in damnation from the devil's text to fools who can't resist temptation. 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
1: I will not rhyme on tracks. 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I will not rhyme over tracks. Niggas on a chain gang used to do that way back. 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Don't